0: can't catch my breath.
1: Throwback. 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

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Make you wanna touch her, wanna taste her.